0: 609 Tom Center.
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0: 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Can I get a contact over the phone? I'll get across to the president.
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0: Will there be local charges?
1: Negative. I'll be up to 20.
0: 10-4.

0: 562, County.
1: 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Right, you're talking.

0: Hi.
1: Bartov.
0: Where are you at, case number, please?
1: Yeah, for case number 2115, that's 2115.

0: Headquarters, William 153, status?
1: William 153, headquarters, 10-2.
0: 10-4. Headquarters, William 176, your status?
1: 10-2.
0: 10-4. Headquarters, number 172.
2: Good.
0: 99 is confirmed.

0: 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I'll be finished in both cases.
1: 10-4.
2: 215 headquarters in traffic.

0: 412.
1: Hey, address into the note subject route to the Triple Falls. I sent an email with a TTY. Could you send that to Triple Falls as well for the assistance?

0: 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Go ahead.
1: I'll be out with Tyler at Graham and Beaver.
0: 10-4, did you want to check?
1: I can advise right now.
0: 10-4, did you need his return?
1: Go ahead with it.
0: Revoked. No wants or paper felony offender 940-961.

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0: 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No on-site paper 940, 961 would be criminal due to OWI. I'm copy, investigate.
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1: Quick trip on Melby Street, 3426 Melby Street. There is a male outside at a picnic bench who has been vomiting. Caller staff has asked him to leave and he is refusing. It's going to be a larger male with a white hat and mustache.
2: 10-4.
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0: Sam, 133 headquarters. Can I get a found property case stamp using 2511 Gulf Road, please? Keep closing up.

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1: Sixty-five.
0: 10-4. 10-133, can you assist?

0: 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If he's staying on the street, let's just kind of keep an eye on him.
1: 10-4, I'll stay behind him then.

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0: Going to be for a 47-year-old female, conscious and breathing. Say that she did attempt to cut herself, but her knives are too dull. It's going to be in room 116 for a Heidi Stockwell. She's revoked, no answer paper. The knife should be put away.
1: 10-4. Man, 133 headquarters. If you're trying to call me, I'm sorry, my radio was down. I can assist on that case. You can work me as primary, actually.
0: 10-4. Sam 163, you're 10-22.
1: Barbie, 10-8.
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2: Legion Mars 7133.
0: 10-4. One 33 headquarters, Pizza Hut. The caller on the line.
1: Negative, we've disconnected.
0: Sample. Yeah.

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1: 10-4.
2: 133 headquarters. You just want to let him know it's 10-2 for him to come up.
1: 10-4.

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2: 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I'm cleared at North Front Street, apartment number 8. Subject is currently in Mayo. He did confirm subject does have his cell phone on him. I included his 21 in the notes.

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1: Devil.
0: 165, can you assist?
1: 10-4.
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Taking a call for an animal bite, 1211 Barlin Street, for a 31-year-old female bit on the hand. We are getting an ambulance started. Dog is put away right now.

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The dogs are locked up and contained at this time.

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1: 10-4.
0: 165, we're gonna be pulled over, Olm and Burge.
1: 10-4.

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S's and Sam 13208, County Road H, Henry. S13208, County Road H. MSD Delta unconscious person. 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
0: Adam John Robert, 2204.
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0: Quick Trip Madison, 3108 West Madison. There was staff with Quick Trip stated that two family members came in and requested they call. There was a male at the bus stop that was making them feel uncomfortable and had asked them to come home with him. We do have him on camera. He just went into Quick Trip wearing a red hat and gray shirt.
1: Yep.
0: Room 152, can you assist? Temple. At 43, the females are waiting outside by the front door.
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0: Go ahead.
1: Craig and MacArthur, Wisconsin 28, Adam MacArthur, Young 2074, AUY 2074.

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0: Last name, Charles Henry Adam Paul, Mary Adam Nora. First name, Samuel, common spelling, middle initial A, Adam, date of birth, 626 of 62, 626 of 62.

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0: Go ahead.
3: Clear mile for Edge Road in front of Wing Stop. Wisconsin 28, Adam Henry William 5528. Adam Henry William 5528.
0: 10-4. Regarding the EMS assist at River Pine, just confirming he is conscious and aware.

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2: 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I believe I have your caller on the line. Is attempting to send her out to you.
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0: 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He was last seen on Marshall, the black male wearing a stocking cap.

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0: 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I drove throughout the area. I'm not locating anything. Or I'm on the phone with the complainant. You guys can clear. 10-4. William 152 at first point.
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2: 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Say 165 at first, didn't it?
1: 10-4.

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0: Bye.
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0: We can have a request. It's going to be coming from the fourth page to 308 and a half Madison Street. It's going to be near the wigwam. He has cash.
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1: 10-4, thank you. 171 is going to remain on scene. I'll be cutting.
0: 10-4.

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0: Madison and Barstow, Wisconsin 28, Adam Sam Charles 9794, Adam Sam Charles 9794.
1: 10-4.
2: Oh, 171 headquarters 10-8.
1: 10-4.

0: San 114 headquarters.
1: San 114. San 114, go ahead.
0: We have a unit to the east side of the AV as a walk-up complaint for some evidence that I'm trying to go on this teleservice call.

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1: Go ahead.
0: The Graham River Plaza Apartments, 550 Graham Avenue. Caller states there's a female on the back side of the building close to the river that's been yelling for about an hour.
1: That's fine, I can imagine.

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0: Last name William Adam Lincoln Lincoln Adam Charles Edward. First name Marcus Thomas Billing. Middle initial B as in boy. Date of birth 420 of 80. Male white.
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1: 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I'll take a second. I'm on 33.
2: Turn 4.
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1: 10-4.
2: Yeah, 114 to 159, where are you at?
0: No matter, Robert.
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0: Last is Jewel, John Union, Edward Lincoln, versus Diane, David, Ida, Adam, Nora, Edward. 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
1: Thank you, Connie.

0: project. 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
1: No, 171 headquarters, lieutenant.
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0: Tranquility Building 153, copy of burglary.
1: Right.
0: 324 Mead Street, caller is not on site, is the owner of the property, has cameras showing a white male and a white female at the front door of the property. They are carrying bags. He has had issues with squatters in the past.
1: That's why I saw a phone call.
0: Negative, we've disconnected.
1: 10-4, any advisor that he was supposed to be there?
0: Negative, nobody should be there.
1: 10-4, thank you.
0: Room 169, can you assist?
2: Yes. Do I take it in the room?
0: 10-4. Go ahead.
3: 10-4, I'm facing the same order to replace normal 159.
0: 10-4, normal 159, copy.
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0: 10-140, of course, you have not thrown the RO, Leland Evans.
1: Negative, I need a date of birth.
0: 10-1. We're 10-2.
1: 10.
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1: Would you be able to run the name of the notes, please?
2: Unit 28 headquarters.
0: Go ahead.
2: 2 unhoused individuals, 4th and Meade, can you copy 2 Wisconsin 29s?
0: Go ahead.
2: First name, last name of, yeah, standby and last name. We'll start with William, Edward, Ida, Sam, Sam. Not sure about the rest, and it'll be Brandon for the first name, B-R-A-N-D-O-N.
0: 10-4.
2: Should be born in 84.
3: Possibly not wearing a shirt, wearing blue jeans, short hair, and glasses.
2: Did you cut you off? Go ahead.
3: Headboard. Male is described to be tall and slender, white male, short hair, glasses, wearing blue jeans, and possibly not a shirt.
2: Headboard. I have them both over here. Do we have them actually going into the residence?
3: Negative.
2: 28 to 159. The male you referenced in briefing earlier, did you have charges for him, Monica?
4: We're going to have charges from him. That'll be Manny's case. It should just be criminal trespass.
2: 10-4, thank you. 28 headquarters, can you copy a, I should have a full 27 for you on the second.
0: Go ahead.
2: Last name Harold, Henry Adam. Robert Edward Lincoln, first name Krista, K-R-I-S-T-A, middle initial R than Robert, date of birth is 03-27-1990, 3-27-90, female.
0: 10-4.
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0: 10-4.

0: No, I want 5 contact cards. You can assign me the check person on Wisconsin Street. And can you copy name and else?
1: Go ahead.
0: Jason Henkel. I saw him doing this earlier. 171 advice, need assistance. 10-4,
1: or 171-10.
2: 10-4.

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0: Me and Hastings, William King 2323, William King 2323.
2: Yeah, 133 headquarters, Denny.
3: South. Headquarters unit 28, your return.
2: Yeah, Pop.
4: Go ahead, Form.
3: We're in M. Weisinger, 1128. 3 of 84 is valid. Don't want the paper 961. Krista is flag combative. Will resist. She is no want on paper. Felony is under 940, 961, 941.
4: Temple, thank you. Return to. 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
0: 10-4.
3: Is it EPA 153?
1: Good.
3: You're still on the phone with the caller. Can you ask specifics on what was left in the house earlier today?

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0: Krista has no open cases, and we have two open felonies for Brandon.
1: Any specific conditions?
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0: Cornell Festival Foods, 2615 North Claremont Avenue. Caller is a passerby. Noticed the white female carrying a bag was being yelled at by a male hiding behind mailboxes. Female was crying.
1: Hello.
0: Can you assist?
1: 7-4. No, 1-5 at headquarters. I can replace 165. I'm a little bit closer.
0: 7-4, same 165, copy.
1: 7-4, 10-8.

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0: Be taking Brandon into custody. This will be in relation to the burglary at this address earlier today with Officer Aquila.

0: Zora, 171, thank you, there's both here, that's 23.
1: 10-4.
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0: on 51st. Go ahead. I have Brandon in my custody. We'll be en route to the Cannery Park to retrieve some property.
1: 10-4.

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1: 559.
0: Most units will be 10A.
1: 10-4.
2: Last name, Sam Adam Nora Dash. Mike.
3: Ida.
2: George. Union Edward Lincoln. 43093.

0: Very good point there.
1: 10-4. Yeah, calling you were unreadable.
2: It's 3-0-4-2, I'll press 10-4.
1: 10-4.

0: South 51 County, 1042.
1: 10-4. Where's Mar 171, Carl? Carlos G. San Miguel, 430 of 93, is non-filed. Wisconsin has a non-extraditable Minnesota 99. It's not on paper.
2: 10-4, thank you.
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27 headquarters. 27. 10-4. The check person on Vine Street is actually 2310 Vine Street. It's like they have an auction that's probably going off tomorrow morning. I'll be out there checking in 30 seconds.

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0: Adam George King 4606, Adam George King 4606.
1: Edward, send it back expired on a 2007 Chevy Impala, bronze in color, to a Sonia Lawrence out of that address.
0: 10-4, can you run her, please? I'm trying to send it 21.

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0: 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I'm not finding a local phone number. I'll try to find one through DOL.

0: 62 County, South Travis.
1: Yeah, with Boy David Tom 9742. Boy David Tom 9742.
2: What? That's 43. Both the RO and the other person listed in TLO that live at that address are showing deceased. I'm not sure who's currently using that vehicle.
3: 10-4. It's parked in. I'm going to try to give Andrew's options a call and see if they can give me better information.
2: 10-4.
4: Norland 71 headquarters 23 at Sojo.
2: 10-4.
5: 53 to 27. Andrew's auction should have a website if there's an auction tomorrow and that car is listed, it should be on the website.

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1: Unit 27.
0: 10-4 left a message of Andrew's auction. The front door is unsecured. Myself and 165, we're going to ensure that nobody's inside.
1: 10-4.
2: Unit 28 headquarters.
1: Unit 28.
2: Myself, William 153, will be clearing this residence. No need to restrict.

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0: 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I guess contact Lieutenant Penny.
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0: For the N1411 Wells Road, subject is left the area in a blue Chevy Silverado. The 28 is in the notes. He does have a flag in house, 10-0 combative disorderly, and weapons known to carry. Carries a 9mm handgun and an AR rifle. He's no one's not on paper valid, David. He is not aware that law enforcement is being called. We have no destination at this time.
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0: Hi, Porter Sonora 171, are you still 10-2?
1: I'm 10-2. You can mark me 10-8.
0: Headquarters, totally 169. Do you have Krista in custody?
2: 10-4.
0: 10-4. Just received the order to detain.

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1: 10-4. Understand 27, did you want another unit to pull up that way?
0: 10-4, we do have some vehicles in the park.
1: Car 171, looks like you're closest to you, please.
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1: And the next?
0: Adam Zebra Boy 9959, Adam Zebra Boy 9959.
1: And the next?
0: Adam Sam Mary, 2151. Adam Sam Mary, 2151.
1: Pepper, go ahead.
0: I got too warm, too far away from it. I'm staying by with a vehicle full of UAs. Again, I got probably three or four kids running towards the baseball fields.

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0: 165, I see your 1060. 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
1: In row.

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0: Nora 148. I have 560, 1060. Do you want him to step out as well?
2: Twenty eight to 560. It's your 1060.

0: And I close him out.
1: Go on.
0: Olivia Strand. She'll be born in Othello.
1: She's a registered owner of the 28 of Adam X-Ray David. She's not lost on a paper valid, David.
2: 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Out with three juveniles.

0: 27 and quarters. Can you copy a 1027?
1: Go ahead.
0: Last name of Johnson, common spelling, first name of Bryn, boy Robert Young, Nora. Due to middle female, white, date of birth is 7-1-09-07-01-2.

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0: Mark, single thing, you should have an open case.
1: Ten nine. I only caught the open case part.
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1: Go ahead.
0: So one slot on paper, valid data information license. And as information, the registered owner for the Adam Zebra Boy 28 is a Jemiah J.E.R. Hillman. Does have a flag in house that she's a juvenile under supervision. She's no one signed on paper, valid data probationary license. And the 28 that starts with 704 has in house with an Abraham E. Acuna, 1229 of 08. He has no one signed on paper, valid data probationary license as well.
1: 10-4.
2: Sam 133 headquarters, got your name in house?
0: What?
2: Anthony Calvin Woods.

0: Cars 165, copy return on Singleton.
1: Correct.
0: No wants, not on paper, prior name 40961, suspended driving status 1, open misdemeanor case, do not have contact with a JM, co-defendant of Hector Martinez Sosa, not to have violence or abusive contact or violence towards people, no use of possession or weapons, and not to talk about the case with co-defendant Anthony Cavalcoy or anyone else.
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0: Nora 148, headquarters.
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0: 10 or 4 and 4 10. If you could just

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0: and we pulling over here just north of Cameron.
1: Of course, this is Seattle 74. County that 560 is right behind you. Did you want him to step out?
0: 10-4 is hold. 10-2. Okay. And 4 and 10-60. Okay. 27 and quarters all used today.

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0: 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Stand by for the 28.

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0: So I tried voting at first out of Wisconsin. It's going to be 0726 SAM 46, 0726 SAM 46.

0: 对，买家，对。Warren Smith was Wisconsin, Adam King, Adam 9534, aka 9534.
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0: 10-114, of course. I'll be out on Main Street.
1: 10-40. Do you want a second?
0: For now, until I know more.
2: 174 is 23. I'm not hearing anything. It could be the practice at Regis. 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
1: Good one. 171 and 169, that's your guy.

0: Nora 171 headquarters, copy out, check in. Quick trip, Valby. I'll take a second, please.
1: 10-4. Nora 159. Negative, their EVL's not working. Looks like they went en route from Station 5 approximately 2.5 minutes ago.
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0: 300 Washington, there's a male walking around with a vacuum cleaner.

found one $33 unit just for 43. 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They've had several pieces of equipment stolen from different sites. The last known site that they had like that from was over by Marshville. And it would be individuals with large gray boxes, boxes weigh about 25 pounds. 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
0: We have Bernard William Robertson, 913 of 69. He is no want on paper, felon offender, prior 940, 941, 961. Driver's license is canceled, Class C.
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0: I got her to line 162. 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
0: 2919 West Frank Street. Caller's advising that a resident eloped from the group home. They are court ordered to stay there. Could be a Jesse Ryder. She's currently walking towards Vine Street from Frank Street.
1: Seven.
0: 4169, can you assist?
2: Seven.
0: Headquarters 162. 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

0: NORA 171 headquarters.
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0: 好，那咱们开始性方面的开始。159 to 171 or 169。If you want to, can you park behind my squad and just start directing traffic to the east of lane 2?
1: That's 4 and like 36 though.
2: I'm at 12. 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
1: Go ahead.
0: No presence or request. Gonna need a flatbed. Heavy front end damage. Vehicle's gonna be facing northbound or southbound in the northbound lane.
1: 10-4.
0: Power 59-4. Could you go for an RO for the 28?
1: Give me a Daniel Donald Witt. 01-30 of 85. He's no wants, not on paper. 39-40, valid. Davis.
0: 10-4, that's all we all with.

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1: 10-4, it was Big Rig.
0: 10-4, thank you.

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0: 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Five 32, go ahead.
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0: 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Copy that checking.
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0: Unit 29 will be out at Eastern Center, probation parole. Thank you.
1: 10-4.

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0: I'll be done 42, 603 is 41. Have a good day.
1: And for you too.

0: 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Can you copy of Wisconsin 1028?
1: Go ahead.
0: Lincoln 0 Lincoln 00 Paul Sam. Lincoln 0 Lincoln 00 Paul Sam.

0: headquarters, Sonar 159. I am seeing SDIV hit Bristol on plate.
1: 10-4. Pilot 2. Is that plate going to be Nebraska? I guess I was kind of confused looking at the JV return.

0: Anyway, I'm going to pull the file, because I see the state is listed as Nebraska, but the ORI for the entry is still clear.
1: 5-4.
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0: 10-4.

0: for an R-159. I do have that file up here. I believe it's still listed as stolen.
1: He's an officer for UW South PD. So, I'll give you a 21.
0: R-159, can you 10-9 that last part?
1: I'm going to give you a 21.
0: 10-4.

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1: 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What's that?
2: 10-4.
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1: 10-4.
0: VM 132, can you also assist? Sounds like there might be a possible gas leak.
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1: Good.
0: Looking to have westbound traffic from Fairfax blocked.
1: 10-4, 1060.

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1: Tempor, I'm on the east end. 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
0: 2228 Moholt Drive, caller's concerned for a teenage daughter who had pills in a bottle or in a water on her nightstand. She claims that she didn't take it, any of them, but she's currently screaming and yelling at him.
1: Definitely.
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It's the Bollinger lot, Lot A. It looks like it's heading northbound from the lot. I found on the, looks like Roof Street behind the old Gordy's.

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1: Go ahead.
0: There are a couple city officers in the area that you want to put it all 7-12.
1: 10-4 if they're in the area, otherwise I'm right at Stein and Claremont here.
0: 10-4. City units, this information, campus unit is near Bollinger Field. The bait bike was taken from Bollinger Field last year, northbound Blue Street, behind the old 40s.

0: street at 600, and what road is it on right now?
1: Six hundred, 603, coming up to the intersection with El Dorado Boulevard, still on the north side block of West MacArthur.
0: Concourse.
2: MacArthur, again, El Dorado and MacArthur.

0: 603 is at the intersection of El Dorado and West MacArthur.
1: Attention, City and Sea Advisor, the base bike is currently stopped at El Dorado and MacArthur. Currently, El Dorado and MacArthur.
0: Like it's heading northbound, it's right by the Quick Trip.
1: Sounds like the bait bike is currently northbound, going past the Quick Trip towards Hendrickson, towards the frontage road.

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0: I'm not sure if he went in the quick trip I lost, and when I went around the building here, bike still left at the air pump.
1: Sounds like they lost him by quick trip. Unsure if they went into quick trip or not.
2: 10-4.
3: Sam 158 headquarters on 10-6. Do you have a better description?
1: I just advised a male in a blue shirt. The bike is still by the air pump.
0: Black beanie hat, bunch of tattoos, blue shirt, darker color pants.
4: They bike is described as a white male, black beanie, hat, lots of tattoos, the blue shirt and dark pants.
0: Right now.
4: Passing the car wash right.
0: He's coming back out cell phone if somebody can get him.

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1: Copy in front of the car wash.
2: 150 headquarters, 4 in custody, we're 10-2.
1: 10-4 in custody.
2: Just got the name now.
1: How does it?
2: Jesse Convoy.
1: 10-4, can you post the, or spell the last name?
2: Sure, start with Charles Olson.

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1: This is Dan from All Quick Trips. 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
1: Go ahead.
0: Running a Jesse L. Convoy 512 of 82. He's coming back with a 99 out of Chippewa County. Shows that they have multiple 99s for him. He's suspended, no paper, felon, correction, not a felony offender. Just a lengthy 961, 3 as well as 940.
1: 10-4, thank you.

0: Echo 7158.
1: Sure.
0: I'm still going through all of his open cases with the conditions, but he does have 7 open criminal felonies and 2 open criminal misdemeanors.
1: Careful, thank you.

0: 132 hectares.
1: Go ahead.
0: If you could stamp me a case number for an assessed law, I'll be coming.
1: 10-4.

0: Headquarters, William 177. Can you?
1: William 177, headquarters, 2-10-9, you cut out.
0: Can you copy the follow up?
1: Go ahead.
0: It'll be at the Good Shepherd apartment, making contact with an individual that had medication stolen. It does look like he did report it overnight.

0: 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Can you copy a serial number for a second bicycle? Call for John Adam 41209.
1: Or 600.
0: What?
1: Negative 600.

0: headquarters, William 177, additional information.
1: Go ahead.
0: As information, the VA just called. They would also like a phone call. Sounds like this individual's been calling multiple agencies.
1: 10-4.

0: He wants me to know when you want to do the confirmation.
1: You can confirm.
0: Go for it.
2: 600-620. 10. Can you meet me outside the PD? I'm at 600-700 University.
0: 10-4.

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1: Go ahead.
0: Can you
1: turn that off? 10-4, I'm being interrupted. Can you let them know?
0: Okay.

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1: Good.
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1: I'm sorry.
0: $600, $603.
1: Good.
0: The cut bike rack was recovered by the bike rack.
1: 10-4, thank you.
0: 600, 10-10. Go ahead. I'll be 10-8.
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0: 213 headquarters, I'll be 1041, that's animal control. You can send over the animal nuisance on May Street. I'll be out till 6.
1: 10-4.

0: Equator is Sam 158.
1: I have AJM towing on the line. Can I transfer them out? They just want to confirm they're getting the right vehicle.

0: 213 headquarters. I was unable to get in contact with the complainant. If they call back, you can send them out to me. I'm Penny.
1: 10-4. Headquarters in RL111, it appears you're 1060, the check person. Can you take that?
2: 10-4, 10-5-3.
1: 10-4, in RL134. Can you start that way as well?
2: 10-4.

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0: 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He's not giving his name, they just want to move along.
1: I'm sorry,
0: that's fine.

0: Norwell 11 headquarters.
1: Go ahead.
0: Subject moved from the business. He'll now be sitting at the bike trail. He reported he does not need any police or medical assistance.
1: 10-4. Sitting on the bike trail. No need for police or any medical assistance.
0: And both units today.

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0: Yeah, Wilson Park.

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1: 10-4.

0: 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Coming from North High School.
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0: Justin Lee Ramirez, 527 of 86, Volo for combative with LE, banned from several locations, showing that he is a SORP, no license issued, felony offender with prior 961, 941, and 940.

0: 1916 to your headquarters, Penny.
1: 10-4. Million 16. Can you copy the suicide threat?
0: Ten four. How about you?
1: 10-4.

0: 150 headquarters. I'm 10-2 for now. He's pretty agitated. 43.
1: 10-2 for now, but he is agitated.

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1: Right.
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1: Okay, Zach.
0: Jack 4.

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1: Go ahead with it.
0: You just want to have EMS come to the south side of the building, just to the west of our squad. We'll be there at 11 in the side door.
1: 10-4, you said south side of the building near the squad cars.
0: 10-4.

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1: Bounds, Boy, Ocean Union, Nora David Sam. 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Middle initial, K King, Bureau of Black, 327, 97, 032797, 97, Jordan, Oakland, 99.
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1: 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Would you be able to step out with 508 in the jail parking lot? They're going to be doing a vehicle search.
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0: 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Do you reference the Inglewood apartment, department number 4, callers advising that there's damage to her vehicle? Does have a suspect.
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2: 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Yeah, they can take it out once it's done.
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0: 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Keegan is King Edward Edward George Adam Norris.

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0: Headquarters NAR 111, copy a follow-up. He referenced the male that you checked on earlier. He was currently exposing his backside to people on the bike trail and does have now beverages around him. NAR 166, can you use this?
1: 10-4. NAR 111 headquarters, go ahead and put a new case number on this one.
0: 10-4.

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0: I am unable to see if he is exposed currently. He does have a Sprite bottle as well as a Coke bottle with him, and he's munching on something.
1: Stand for, he was drinking soda earlier. Oh, 166 on 23.
0: 10-4.
1: I'm going to weigh that 166. I'll call the complainant. 10-4. Mm-hmm.

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0: My party is just as he was earlier. 10-2 and both units are 10-8.
1: 10-4.

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1: Go ahead.
0: Claremont and Keith, I'll stand by on the 28th. Minnesota, Zebra Robert Edward 220, Zebra Robert Edward 220, Minnesota.
1: 10-4.

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0: Last name by spelling right. Robert Ida Charles Edward. First name Chet. Charles Henry Edward Tom. Full middle Adam Henry. Excuse me. Adam Tom Henry Adam Nora. Male date of birth 12/23/2004. 12/23/04.
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0: 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Valid to Minnesota, not on file to Wisconsin, does have a restrictive lenses restriction.
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0: Going to be in the area of 3334 South Robin Meadows Lane. They have a beagle on the loose, potentially in custody.
1: 10-4.

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0: I'll be clear of the Quick Trip up off West Madison. You can show me out at the Quick Trip up Water Street. Still 10-2.
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0: Watching the camera footage, it appears the subject's going to be Tyler Creasel. He's going back revoked, showing no wants, no paper, felony offender with prior 961 and 940 and 941.
1: 10-4.

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0: I have the Humane Association on the line. They have some information on the dog tip. Can I transfer them home?
1: 10-4.

0: Headquarters, William 17, or correction, Sam 175, copy 1050. It's going to be the 53 roundabout. It's a two-vehicle accident, no injuries.
1: 10-4.

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1: Go ahead.
0: It's going to be reference Tyler again. He was just on the Haymarket Landing Bridge, was screaming and yelling, and our caller advised that he threw a book into the river.
1: 10-4.
0: He's currently in Phoenix Park walking towards the railroad bridge.
1: 10-4.
0: Do you want a second?
1: I can advise for now.
0: 10-4.

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1: Good.
0: We have a Lismore ramp, level B. This is third-hand information about an unhoused male near the elevator in a white t-shirt.

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1: Go ahead.
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1: 10-4, I do have him pulled up on the camera. He appears to be moving at this point. Just his eyes.
0: 10-4, if he appears fine, then no need to respond.
1: 10-4, he just hasn't moved in the same spot as before.
0: 10-4.
2: 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He's currently walking across the Gulf Road.
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0: I'm gonna go to that broadcast. It's gonna be Chase Frankie.
1: 10-4, that's what I was just trying to figure out. Thank you.

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1: 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Coming on.
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0: There was a large group of males that went down there earlier. They all appeared 10-2.

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0: 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Neighborhood services does not need to be notified. 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
1: Go ahead.
0: Made contact at the Say Yes mission with our caller. He recovered a 32 out of the Eau Claire River from near the S Bridge.
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Thanks for Sam 132. Can you copy the police service? We have police service at Marshfield Medical Center taking a citation to mail.

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0: 175.28 is Adam King William 5792. Adam King William 5792.
1: 7-4.

0: No, 145 headquarters. If I didn't advise, I'm 23. 111 is out with me, and for 43 will be out for surgery.
1: Time for.

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0: Myself and 111 will be backing up to headquarters with property.
1: 10-4.

0: 38, go ahead.
1: Is it 10 headquarters? Do you need an animal license?
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0: Calling 164, the course capture.
1: Go ahead.
0: Second Elizabeth, Wisconsin, Adam King Tom, 1182. Adam King Tom, 1182.

0: Headquarters, Sam 104. Can you copy the property? Disregard.
1: With it.
0: Disregard. I forgot that 215's working just due to the other call she's on. Disregard again. I believe that you will have to take it due to what it is.
1: Do you happen to know if campus had any video of our subject that was over there earlier?
0: I am unsure. Let me give them a 21 and I will let you know.
1: Yeah, thank you.

0: 5416, copy the child is safe.
1: Go ahead.
0: I'll send it over. It sounds like this individual is just throwing the child and swearing at him.
1: Confirm.
0: Norwalk 45, can you assist?
1: Definitely. You can make me proper.
0: 10-4.
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1: Go ahead.
0: Was the complainant willing to leave a phone number or provide a statement at all?
1: He would probably take a 21, but he didn't want his name associated with the call at all.
0: If you have his 21, could you just put it?
1: 10-4.
2: 111 headquarters.
1: 111, go ahead.
2: I took care of the follow-up on merge.
1: 10-4, thank you.
3: Two fifteen. Can you give me the animal abuse neglect and I'll start out cell service?
1: 10-4, we have them on the line, so it's 10-2 to send them out.
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0: I'm 164 headquarters on 10-8.
1: 10-4.

0: Fine. Can you put your case on hold and copying undesirable?
1: Temple, go ahead.
0: I'll be at the Oakwood Mall by Shields and Rue. There's a man that's claiming that people tried to take his credit card. William on 64, can you assist?
1: No, 66, 23.
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0: 10-4, copy. One more point, please.
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0: Boy Adam Lincoln, 8946, PAL, 8946.
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1: 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A 299 Fairfax Street, 299 Fairfax Street, Apartment 200, EMS D Delta Response. 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
0: Skyler's coming back valid, no wants, no papers, showing prior 961 as well as 940 for him.

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0: Yeah, 175, can I get a case number?
1: Ten-4, Sam 175, your case number is going to be 13736. Repeating, 13736.
0: Ten-4, thanks.

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1: Go ahead.
0: So we have 615 Holm Avenue. There's an elderly woman in their backyard that doesn't know where she is or where to go. Appears to be approximately 70-year-old and stated her name was Eleanor.
1: Pencil.
0: Nora 145, can you assist?
1: Definitely.

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145 to 166. Go ahead. 23, I got address where she is, or where she resides. We'll look into Mexican here shortly. 10-4.

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0: Or I found Eleanor and Mary Wolf, 1810 Birch.
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0: 10-4.

145 headquarters. Can you start EMS to our location? Conscious and alert, 10-year-old female. She's going through some sort of psychosis right now, please.

And for the Willie Wong 52, can you copy a service call? Going to be on access to the building by door C is entirely 13W Williams. The caller will be in a silver Cadillac.

0: 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How's my signal?
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2: Four. Can you copy a case?
1: Go ahead.
2: It's going to be the domestic that occurred on Front Street, though, because all, they're going to be by the jail doors. This information, they're going to be near a U.S. lacrosse.

1, George Young, King Nora David, Robert 4, 6, Robert Zebra, 7, 5, 6, 4, 4, 3.

headquarters to Willing 152. Good. So then does come back to Michigan. So the 24 Cadillac, the number 5.

就是结婚。Probably tonight and he's in the river and one of his

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0: 10-4, Sam 175, who is this?

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0: Hi, Chris, and we're 136. 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
1: Ten four. Did the caller clarify if they're still at One Better Way or is that just where he was dropped off?
0: That's just where he was dropped off.
1: 10-4. I'll be on teleservice then.

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It can be started, teleservice.

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0: Sam possibly started out telling us the caller said he was at London on call. There's an in-house address and then no one wasn't making a lot of sense.
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0: 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It can be done telestress.

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0: You could check 306 Elm Street. Caller states the staff is gone. They left the gate open.
1: 10-4.
0: Did you want a second unit?
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0: And four.
2: Well, I'm 5-59. Do you want to go to the address with 560 and speak with them at party? I'll get there shortly after you guys.

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1: Go ahead.
0: If you didn't do so already, can you run the mail party waiting for open cases? Five, 10, 23.
1: 10, 4.